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And the feeling is laid back. Palm trees grow and rents are low.

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Your fashion sales, beards, lip prints, upward.

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1: Well, I never been to Spain, but I kinda like the music.

only waiting for this moment to arise. You are only waiting for this moment to arise. You are only waiting for this moment to arise.

I woke last night to the sound of thunder. How far off, I sat and wondered. Started humming a song from 1962. And it's funny how the night moves.